into one massive dance floor. Are you ready? So everybody get loose. Come on, get free. Get a little balance in your step now. Who's ever next to you? Help them out. Come on, you gotta feel.

0: Todo rápido, todo ya, todo ahora. 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La Biblia dice:
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2: When we started, when Justin started going, I started having crazy flashbacks to being a kid in church, and we had like the green hymnal. Anybody here have the green hymnal?
3: Yes.
2: No?
3: Yes.
2: I think it was like called Hymns of Praise or something like that. And they'd be like, turn to page 76. Be like, what a fellowship, what a joy divinely need, only ever. It'd be songs like that, but my favorite was,

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Such as I, how wonderful is love like this. Except I sang it up an octave because I sounded like Michael Jackson back then. But you gotta understand, I was a black kid in a white family in a Hispanic church. Right? So we sang songs that weren't in those hymnals. We sang, you know, coritos. They weren't even choruses or hymns. They were coritos. Papi, you know about the coritos, right?

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Did you guys sing these corritos in El Salvador? Give Papi a mic. What are we doing? Come on now. So we would sing, you know what? Take it to see, Kevin. We never had a black guy in the church, though, so it would have just been a hard C, just...

0: Did you guys sing this at PCC?
1: Absolutely.
0: And Poppy was the worship leader, right?
1: Absolutely was. Poppy, you are our worship leader, right?
2: Yes.
3: Sometimes.
0: Yes.

Thank you. Thank you. I just realized haven't been in church in so long. So we're going as far back as we could go. Poppy, you sound so good. Go to E. Poppy, sing something. Come on.

Together with the angels and the saints, we bow before your throne to declare holy, holy, Kadosh.